already in the past produced records. These records were successful and produced considerable results. But the funds have been spent, and very well spent. And for this reason, we are now producing a new, unique,

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4: 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Dit is...
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1. Darkness, the world of demons. Look around you, they're everywhere. Gate 2. My guards are watching you. Gate 3. Only evil lives here. Gate 4. There's no way out. Gate 5. Feel the fire. Gate 6. Pick up your weapons and fight. Fight. Fight. And dance with the devil.

Let the sunshine in. De zomer van 2026. RGR Summer Vibes. Frankie Rizzardo nu, Shinjuku.

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1: The last visitor from Earth entered my world. Now it's your turn to feel that

are open. Gate 1. Darkness. The world of demons. Look around you. They're everywhere. Gate 2. My guards are watching you. Gate 3. Only evil lives here. Gate 4. There's no way out. Gate 5. Feel the fire. Gate 6. Pick up your weapons and fight. Fight. Fight. And dance with the devil.

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De zomer van 2026. RGR Summer Vibes. Frankie Rizzardo nu, Shinjuku.